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Y'all better sing. I like to do this song by my favorite singer, Chaka Khan. I was gonna do it at the Soul Train Award, but I was scared.

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1: Hey, what's up, J5?
0: Yeah, J5, fucking good shit, mate. Yep. 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I saw you at the Gold Coast Big Day Out and fucking Melbourne Big Day Out, mate. Unbelievable, man.
1: Peace, man.
0: Yeah, have a good one.
1: Peace.
2: Right on.
0: Peace, man.
2: Have a good one.
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0: believes he'll become one who is wanted and desired and accepted.
1: Because God has power. And if one does what God does enough times, one will become.

I pulled one for my guys I ain't seen since when in the deep. Trying to make ends meet, been met with hardship. Life ain't sweet, been swept, some slept on. So I put creps on, and I can't afford to get a step wrong. Car got a step for the crew when it gets long. Place your bets, who's your guess on? 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

0: Laut Indie Stadt.
1: Yeah. 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

In every social club and bar, Freehampton Park to towns afar, tales of fit but have been told of triumph and dismay. They talk of tournaments we've played and all the memories that were made. 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I guess that time will tell if we

0: 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You know the rest.
1: Shh. 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
1: I pulled one for my guys I ain't seen since when in the deep. Tryna make ends meet, been met with hardship. Life ain't sweet, been swept, some slept on. So I put creps on, and I can't afford to get a step wrong. Car got a step for the crew when it gets long. Place your bets, who's your guest on? The one who put the work in, I was playing

oboe Sonny Boy, backed only by accordion. Three rows of pale brunettes protect him from the crowd, and a curtain is a patchwork of imitation vermilion, and a red ball hangs over the throne that has been found.

This is a scene on Main Street when John 50 comes to town. Yes, this is a scene on Main Street when John 50 comes to town. Crowds of every age, creed, and gender are abound. Senor Kish sings kiss, detaining each attendee's sins. The first time anteaters lose themselves in the wings. With vigor they scratch red spots, overwhelmed by their king. In all the world, there's no escape from this infernal din. In all the world, there's no escape from this infernal din. Terror of Bethlehem, come on boys and girls, come listen to these, my eternal words. Judge not who you see by whatever they may say, but by their round eyes, lips, ears, and curves. A man is his country, your country is you. All man is forewarned, all good will come true. His words are heard on Main Street when John 50 comes to town. Yes, you simple look.

The garbling non-song whips strong into frenzy. The echoes of his crooning now have ceased to be heard. No longer pale brunettes are broken in two and thrown to the snout of the antidote crew. John 50 is intolerant, his soapbox usurped, his tone rubbed with thorns the tree stumps of the earth. No half-driven army will last long before he breeds men who yearn for their own bloody glory.

I wasn't seen on Main Street. Went down 50 came to town. Yes, that wasn't seen on Main Street. 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

0: All you sleepyheads out there, the milkman's on his way, and it's time for this announcer to call it a broadcast day. This is Don Pardo, friends, on behalf of TV Tunes, wishing all of you sweet dreams and pleasant tomorrows. And now, our national anthem.
1: Knife.

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You gotta write, you gotta do the action, man. 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You gotta go out and paint and be called an outlaw at the same time.